0: Canal FM, The New Generation.
1: This has got to be the saddest day of my life. 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I won't be able to see you anymore because of my obligations and the ties that you have. We've been meeting here every day. And since this is our last day together, I want to hold you just one more time. When you turn and walk away, don't look back. I want to remember you just like this. 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
2: yoro
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2: Someone Bobway. 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A Gino, my Nado Bonfet, no. You're going to be in Kibinia, a Yadino. Then Fabian. And she has to do a first of the reason. A little cooking, could if you ever know the work, walk over at Bill Wabua, Rujaba. A do ye yaloa, we ain't one no, but I come from what you're running brandy. 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No, me and Toby, you know, Luba.
1: I'm the rule of Miavi, you know, Luba. Okay, Mirabanya, why?
2: Dago. 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
1: A
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1: Et ma grand-mère, oh, ok.
2: Ma ta vie,
1: On a refi ve fête de mai.
3: No my tata or do of Felina. Why I think a bunro or by school vide, you were do children want to or in a vihila. Bubu as I go to in a side farm. Or dinner why I talk away the view, you are cable, you are door, you are polk, you are all work with Manu. Eh, Wabin Soya, Bubu to on your director the call. Director call a copy medical people with the talkwa. I never as I go to
1: you. Call college, Yamu.
3: Oh, Pastor Win and Evolu. Antonia Corona. 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
1: 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Ben, Benna, madame Benna.
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0: What, bâton, quoi, non?
2: Ablogame, Yolia. Mo kosi.
0: Eh, eh, eh, eh, eh, eh, eh, eh, eh, eh, eh, eh, eh, eh, eh, eh, eh, eh, eh, eh, eh, eh, eh, eh, eh, eh, eh, eh, eh, eh, eh, eh, eh, eh, eh, eh, eh, eh, eh, eh, eh, eh, eh, eh, eh, eh, eh, eh, eh, eh, eh, eh, eh, eh, eh, eh, eh, eh, eh, eh, eh, eh, eh, eh, eh, eh, eh, eh, eh, eh, eh, eh, eh, eh, eh, eh, eh, eh, eh, eh, eh, eh, eh, eh, eh, eh, eh, eh, eh, eh, eh, eh, eh, eh, eh, eh, eh, eh, eh, eh, eh, eh, eh, eh, eh, eh, eh, eh, eh, eh, eh, eh, eh, eh, eh, eh, eh, eh, eh, eh, eh, eh,

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2: E so 2000 so do dam.
0: Oh.
2: Yen be nu ka jo ma. E be o be 2000 ay de di be ne nu ke a. E la so na. Be mu ye a. 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
2: le a nem nyao le me be nyenyi de marcher na nyon ne a lo le ko nem nyao e be bi ya ne jo so aganya na made ko gbe ne ma di asinyon na ne ma di ne pogli mle so na mu nti a ne le to di be sere Let's all do me for China and Masonia, so do they look? Don't when I have a look in Elephia. 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
0: I miss Bonol and you want it.
2: You don't when I want to.
0: You go below. And what the Barisher would be a owner is as a man. I miss Bonnet. Clergyman, clergyman. 91, 36, 63, 75.

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